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1: Here's a look at your first warning weather on Q106. Chance of thunderstorms tonight, otherwise partly cloudy skies. Lows dip down to about 75, winds out of the southwest, 5 to 10 miles per hour. Daytime highs approaching 92. Tomorrow, bright sunshine. Mainly clear skies. Tomorrow night, lows around 75. From the Withers Weather Center, I'm meteorologist Paul Trombley on Southern Illinois' Classic Hits, Q106. Currently, 88. Southern

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1: Here's a look at your first warning weather on Q106. Lows dip down to about 75 tonight under mainly clear skies. Winds out of the southwest, 5 to 10 miles per hour. High of 92 tomorrow. Lows dip down to about 75 tomorrow night. Mainly clear and dry Thursday and Friday. Low 90s Thursday, mid 80s by Friday. From the Withers Weather Center, I'm meteorologist Paul Trombley on Southern Illinois' Classic Hits, Q106. Right now, it's 83 degrees.

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1: Here's a look at your first warning weather on Q106. Lows dip down to about 75 tonight under mainly clear skies. Winds out of the southwest, 5 to 10 miles per hour. High of 92 tomorrow. Lows dip down to about 75 tomorrow night. Mainly clear and dry Thursday and Friday. Low 90s Thursday, mid 80s by Friday. From the Withers Weather Center, I'm meteorologist Paul Trombley on Southern Illinois' Classic Hits, Q106. Right now, 81.

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1: Here's a look at your first warning weather on Q106. Lows dip down to about 75 tonight under mainly clear skies. Winds out of the southwest, 5 to 10 miles per hour. High of 92 tomorrow. Lows dip down to about 75 tomorrow night. Mainly clear and dry Thursday and Friday. Low 90s Thursday, mid 80s by Friday. From the Withers Weather Center, I'm meteorologist Paul Trombley on Southern Illinois' Classic Hits, Q106. Right now, 79.

ties that you have. We've been meeting here every day. And since this is our last day together, I want to hold you just one more time. When you turn and walk away, don't look back. 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
1: Here's a look at your first warning weather on Q106. Lows dip down to about 75 tonight under mainly clear skies. Winds out of the southwest, 5 to 10 miles per hour. High of 92 tomorrow. Lows dip down to about 75 tomorrow night. Mainly clear and dry Thursday and Friday. Low 90s Thursday, mid 80s by Friday. From the Withers Weather Center, I'm meteorologist Paul Trombley on Southern Illinois' Classic Hits, Q106. Currently 78.

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some of y'all never been down south too much. I'm gonna tell you a little bit about this so that you understand what I'm talking about. Down there we have a plant that grows out in the woods and the fields. Looks something like a turnip green. Everybody calls it poke salad. 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
7: Here's a look at your first warning weather on Q106. Lows level off around 75 overnight under clear skies. Winds out of the southwest, 5 to 10 miles per hour. Wednesday, daytime highs approaching 92. Mainly clear Wednesday night, lows around 75. Mainly clear and dry Thursday and Friday, low 90s. Thursday, mid 80s by Friday. From the Withers Weather Center, I'm meteorologist Paul Trombley on Southern Illinois' Classic Hits, Q106. Right now, 76.

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6: Here's a look at your first warning weather on Q106. Lows level off around 75 overnight under clear skies. Winds out of the southwest, 5 to 10 miles per hour. Wednesday, daytime highs approaching 92. Mainly clear. Wednesday night, lows around 75. Mainly clear and dry. Thursday and Friday, low 90s. Thursday, mid 80s by Friday. From the Withers Weather Center, I'm meteorologist Paul Trombley on Southern Illinois' Classic Hits, Q106. Right now, it's 75 degrees.

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1: Here's a look at your first warning weather on Q106. Clear skies overnight with a low of 75. Winds out of the southwest, 5 to 10 miles per hour. High of 92, Wednesday, bright sunshine. Wednesday night, lows around 75. Mainly clear skies and dry, Thursday and Friday, low 90s, Thursday, mid 80s by Friday. From the Withers Weather Center, I'm meteorologist Paul Trombley on Southern Illinois' Classic Hits, Q106. Currently 77.

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1: 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Here's a look at your first warning weather on Q106. Lows around 75 overnight under clear skies. Winds out of the southwest, 5 to 10 miles per hour. Wednesday, highs around 94. Mainly clear Wednesday night. Lows dip down to about 77. Mainly sunny and dry Thursday and Friday. Low 90s Thursday, mid 80s by Friday. From the Withers Weather Center, I'm meteorologist Paul Trombley on Southern Illinois' Classic Hits, Q106. Right now, 77.

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6: Here's a look at your first warning weather on Q106. Lows around 75 overnight under clear skies. Winds out of the southwest, 5 to 10 miles per hour. Wednesday, highs around 94. Mainly clear Wednesday night. Lows dip down to about 77. Mainly sunny and dry Thursday and Friday. Low 90s Thursday, mid 80s by Friday. From the Withers Weather Center, I'm meteorologist Paul Trombley on Southern Illinois' Classic Hits, Q106. Right now, 77.

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The Jukebox Generation is one of a kind. We've got a nickel, and this one's for you.

Here's a look at your first warning weather on Q106. 94 today under sunny skies. Southwest winds 10 to 15 miles per hour. 77 tonight. 93 tomorrow, mainly clear. Cooler Friday and Saturday with highs from the mid-80s to the upper 80s. Slight chance of thunderstorms Saturday. From the Withers Weather Center, I'm meteorologist Paul Trombley on Southern Illinois' Classic Hits, Q106. Right now, 78.

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1: Here's a look at your first warning weather on Q106. 94 today, under mainly clear skies, southwesterly winds, 10 to 15 miles per hour. Tonight, 77. 93 tomorrow, lots of sunshine. Highs level off around 86, Friday, under mainly sunny skies. 87, Saturday, slight chance for storms. From the Withers Weather Center, I'm meteorologist Paul Trombley on Southern Illinois' Classic Hits Q106. Right now, 77.
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0: For Withers Broadcasting in the Southern Illinois Newsroom, I'm Ed Heisted. A 66-year-old Chicago man will spend more than 17 years in prison after admitting to selling methamphetamine in Jackson County. Prosecutors say Angelo Alvelo sold more than 30 grams of methamphetamine to a confidential source during an investigation in July of last year. He later pleaded guilty to the charge. Alvelo was sentenced to 17 and a half years in prison. A small electrical fire at the El Dorado High School sports complex was quickly brought under control on Tuesday. School staff helped evacuate the area, shut off utilities, and firefighters responded. No injuries were reported. School officials say the fire caused only limited damage. Several areas around Rend Lake will temporarily close as the National Eastern Scholastic 3D Archery Tournament returns. The North Markham Archery Complex boat ramp and portions of the bike trail will be affected through June 15th. The day use area and beach will be limited primarily to tournament participants and spectators. Thousands of archers are expected to attend the big event. Billionaire Bill Gates is expected to sit for an interview on Capitol Hill today as part of a long-running congressional investigation involving files connected to Jeffrey Epstein.
1: Microsoft co-founder Bill Gates will take part in the closed-door interview by the House Oversight Committee, and it's the first time he has been called on to testify about his relationship with late sex offender Jeffrey Epstein. Recent reporting by the Wall Street Journal says that in 2014, Gates was warned to maintain a, quote, healthy distance from Epstein by Melanie Walker, a medical expert who previously worked for Gates but was friendly with Epstein. Gates has not been accused of wrongdoing in connection with Epstein, but had a years-long professional relationship with him.
0: That's what's happening for Withers Broadcasting. I'm Ed Heisted in the Southern Illinois Newsroom.
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0: Paul Schaefer's Day in Rock.
4: It's June 10th, and today in 1975, the Eagles released the album One of These Nights. It features the song I Wish You Peace, which band member Bernie Ladon wrote with girlfriend Patti Davis. Patti's parents, Ronald and Nancy Reagan. Years later, Don Henley would describe I Wish You Peace as smarmy cocktail music. That Don Henley is so warm and fuzzy. Why they didn't pick him to host Wonderama, I'll never know. June 10th, 1980, Billy Joel hits number one on the Billboard album chart with Glass Houses. Rolling Stone magazine critic Paul Nelson had this to say about Billy's songwriting at the time, quote, Billy Joel writes smooth and cunning melodies, and what many of his defenders say is true, his material's catchy, but then so is the flu. So I guess people who release Glass Houses shouldn't read Rolling Stone. Hey, if you tweet, follow me at Paul Schaefer. That's S-H-A-F-F-E-R.

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2: Here's your Section 618 Sports. We start off with Big League Baseball from yesterday. The Cardinals and the White Sox were winners. The Cubs lost. The Cardinals shut out the Mets in New York by a score of 7-0. The Mets beat the Braves in 10 innings, 6-5. The Cubs lost to the Rockies in Denver, 7-3. Elsewhere, the Reds picked up an 11-inning win over the Padres. The Mariners with a 10-inning win over the Orioles. The Marlins beat the Diamondbacks. The Rays topped the Red Sox. The Dodgers with a win over the Pirates. The Tigers beat the Twins. The Yankees topped the Guardians. The Blue Jays with a win over the Phillies. The Royals beat the Rangers. The Angels topped the Astros. The Nationals defeated the Giants. And the Athletics beat the Brewers. In news from the MLB, the Chicago Cubs are expected to be without starter Jameson Taillon until after the All-Star break due to a strained left hamstring. He was placed on the 15-day injury list yesterday before the squad opened a 3-game series with the Rockies. Atlanta Braves right fielder Ronald Acuna Jr. left yesterday's game against the Chicago White Sox in the fourth inning with left hamstring tightness. The squad says he's day-to-day and will be getting an MRI. In the NHL Stanley Cup Finals last night, it was Game 4, and the Hurricanes knotted the series up at 2 games apiece as they went to Vegas and beat the Golden Knights 5-3. Tonight is Game 4 of the NBA Finals. It's in New York at Madison Square Garden. The Spurs and the Knicks will tip off at 7:30, with New York leading the series 2-1. News from the National Football League, the Cincinnati Bengals have restructured quarterback Joe Burrow's contract. By adjusting the deal, the Bengals will gain $10 million in cap space for the upcoming season. The squad could have restructured up to $19.2 million by converting his entire base salary for the upcoming season. And you be sure to download the Section 618 app so you will have the best seats for high school sports in Southern Illinois right at your fingertips. I'm Todd Bryant. Have a great day.
3: Here's a look at your first warning weather on Q106. 94 today, under mainly clear skies, southwesterly winds, 10 to 15 miles per hour. Tonight, 77. 93 tomorrow, lots of sunshine. Highs level off around 86 Friday, under mainly sunny skies. 87 Saturday, slight chance for storms. From the Withers Weather Center, I'm meteorologist Paul Trombley on Southern Illinois' Classic Hits Q106. Right now, it's 79 degrees.
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0: For Withers Broadcasting in the Southern Illinois Newsroom, I'm Ed Heisted. Former Illinois State Senator Dale Fowler has been named president of University Correctional Healthcare Solutions. The Harrisburg-based organization provides healthcare services at juvenile correctional facilities across Southern Illinois. Fowler says his priorities include leadership, accountability, and strengthening healthcare services. He begins the role following years of public service in our region. A new off-leash dog park is opening at Rend Lake this week. The U.S. Army Corps of Engineers plans a ribbon-cutting ceremony on Friday near the Blackberry Nature Trail. Organizers say it's the only designated off-leash dog park in Franklin County. The event will also feature pet adoptions from area animal welfare groups. Two Quincy title holders are preparing to compete for state crowns in Marion beginning June 12th. Miss Quincy Shelby Rose and Miss Quincy's teen Olivia Martinez will represent the city in the Miss Illinois competitions. Winners will move on to compete at the Miss America and Miss America's teen pageants. The events draw contestants from communities across Illinois. Illinois Farm Bureau Director of State Legislation Chris Davis says the organization opposed legislation affecting landowner rights and broadband access along road rights of way. Senate Bill 3838 failed to win approval during the spring session in Springfield.
1: The broadband legislation would have granted a broadband grant recipient access to the road right of way simply by providing notice to the landowner that the broadband company was going to access the road right of way. They could have just sent a letter in the mail that may or may not be received by the landowner, that they were going to access the road right-of-way, and that would have given them the access. And then the landowner would have had to file a lawsuit to claim compensation. Onus would have been put on that landowner to pursue a legal remedy for compensation for access to those landowner rights.
0: And that's what's happening for Withers Broadcasting. I'm Ed Heisted in the Southern Illinois Newsroom.
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We got a pair of Thrillbillies baseball tickets up for grabs this morning. Here's Nick Gilder.

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1: Here's your section 618 sports. We start off with big league baseball from yesterday. The Cardinals and the White Sox were winners. The Cubs lost. The Cardinals shut out the Mets in New York by a score of 7-0. The Mets beat the Braves in 10 innings, 6-5. The Cubs lost to the Rockies in Denver, 7-3. Elsewhere, the Reds picked up an 11-inning win over the Padres. The Mariners with a 10-inning win over the Orioles. The Marlins beat the Diamondbacks. The Rays topped the Red Sox. The Dodgers with a win over the Pirates. The Tigers beat the Twins. The Yankees topped the Guardians. The Blue Jays with a win over the Phillies. The Royals beat the Rangers. The Angels topped the Astros. The Nationals defeated the Giants, and the Athletics beat the Brewers. In news from the MLB, the Chicago Cubs are expected to be without starter Jameson Taillon until after the All-Star break due to a strained left hamstring. He was placed on the 15-day injury list yesterday before the squad opened a three-game series with the Rockies. Atlanta Braves right fielder Ronald Acuna Jr. left yesterday's game against the Chicago White Sox in the fourth inning with left hamstring tightness. The squad says he's day-to-day and will be getting an MRI. In the NHL Stanley Cup Finals last night, it was Game 4, and the Hurricanes knotted the series up at two games apiece as they went to Vegas and beat the Golden Knights 5-3. Tonight is Game 4 of the NBA Finals. It's in New York at Madison Square Garden. The Spurs and the Knicks will tip off at 7:30, with New York leading the series 2-1. News from the National Football League, the Cincinnati Bengals have restructured quarterback Joe Burrow's contract. By adjusting the deal, the Bengals will gain $10 million in cap space for the upcoming season. The squad could have restructured up to $19.2 million by converting his entire base salary for the upcoming season. And you be sure to download the Section 618 app so you will have the best seats for high school sports in Southern Illinois right at your fingertips. I'm Todd Bryant. Have a great day.
2: Here's a look at your first warning weather on Q106. Mainly sunny skies today, with daytime highs approaching 94. Winds out of the southwest, 10 to 15 miles per hour. Lows level off around 77 tonight, mainly clear skies. Mainly clear tomorrow. High temperatures reach up to 93. Mid-80s Friday, upper 80s Saturday, with a slight chance for storms. From the Withers Weather Center, I'm meteorologist Paul Trombley on Southern Illinois' Classic Hits Q106. Right now, it's 81 degrees.
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1: 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We're going to award a winner a pair of Thrillbillies tickets today to go check out Home Game. 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Okay, this record was set in the digital age. 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

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And you can get your guesses in on the text line. Up for grabs a pair of Thrillville Thrillbillies tickets for a game upcoming. 618-439-4100 to get your guesses in. This brand or product brand owns the world record for longest TV ad ever. We've seen some long ones, right? Okay. So the first hint I gave you is that this does come from the digital age. This happened about 8 years ago. All right. So that's something to tell you a little bit more about this. It happened in the digital age. And we know that, you know, infomercials, when we think of a classic infomercial, they typically run 30 minutes in length. Some of them might run an hour in length, but typically they run 30 minutes in length. So here is your other hint. That is nothing compared to the length of this commercial. This brand or this product brand owns the world record for longest TV ad ever. It happened in the digital age about 8 years ago, and the record is significantly longer than a standard infomercial. Significantly longer than a standard infomercial. 618-439-4100 to get your guesses in. Playing the Reed's Heating and Air Q106 quiz, it's The Clash.

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1: 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Get your guesses in. This brand or this product brand has the world record for longest commercial ever, longest television commercial ever. 618-439-4100. Your first hint was that it did happen in the digital age, so that's important to keep in mind. Okay. It did happen in the digital age, so it's about 8 years old. And the length of this thing puts an infomercial to shame. You know, the old school infomercials that you would see on television typically ranged anywhere from 30 minutes to an hour at the most. This one, move over infomercial. You're going to have a lot more time for this one. So another hint that I will give you is that there was a shortened version that aired on television, but this one airs online. Okay, and that's why I tell you that it's important to know it's from the digital age. So it's kind of one of those things where it doesn't really count if they didn't air the whole thing on television, but it's possible that they did. I guess it was aired in parts of the world, is my understanding. I don't think it was aired in the United States. It was aired in certain parts of the world on television for its entire duration. But here, it is online. 618-439-4100, this brand or this product brand owns the world record for longest television ad ever. So it's a Guinness World Record. And this happened in the digital age about 8 years ago. It did air on television stations in other countries, but not in the United States. Only a shortened version aired in the United States. The full version can be found online, and here's one more hint for you. It's 14 hours long. So, yeah, you'd have to have at least 14-hour-long infomercials to match the length of this one commercial that owns the Guinness World Record. Who is the person, who is the product or brand that owns the Guinness World Record for longest TV ad ever? 618-439-4100. I do have another hint for you coming up before we give you the answer.

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1: Here's a look at your first warning weather on Q106. Mainly sunny skies today, with daytime highs approaching 94. Winds out of the southwest, 10 to 15 miles per hour. Lows level off around 77 tonight, mainly clear skies. Mainly clear tomorrow. High temperatures reach up to 93. Mid-80s Friday, upper 80s Saturday, with a slight chance for storms. From the Withers Weather Center, I'm meteorologist Paul Trombley on Southern Illinois' Classic Hits Q106. Right now, it's 82 degrees.
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1: 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This brand, or this product brand, owns the world record for the longest television ad ever. And I told you that it aired in some countries, but not the United States in full. An abridged version, a short version, aired in the United States. It happened in the digital era about 8 years ago, so the full version can be watched online, but you're not going to see it over the air anymore. And I also told you that this ended up being 14 minutes long, so you need about at least 14 hour-long infomercials to be able to beat this Guinness World Record. But this is one continuous commercial ad that owns the world record. And I'm looking for which product brand. Okay? And the last hint I'm going to give you, and this is going to, I'm going to give you a couple seconds to get some last guesses in, so get the number ready, 618-439-4100. Go ahead and type it out in your phone. If you'd like to win the tickets today, or you'd like to just get your guess in, because I think this last hint is going to get some additional right answers. The commercial stars Terry Crews. 618-439-4100, the 14-hour-long commercial. And I'm looking for the brand. Who does the commercial belong to? What are they promoting? Terry Crews is in the commercial. 618-439-4100, I was looking for Old Spice. Old Spice, yeah, leave it to Old Spice to create a 14-hour television ad starring Terry Crews. They created it apparently in 2018 to nab the Guinness World Record. That's our Reed's Heating and Air Q106 quiz. We'll do it again tomorrow. Here's Candy Staton on Q106.

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Hello there, it's Todd. And the Classics Cafe with Elvis Costello as we pump it up on Q106.

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We know you deserve a break. 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
1: Here's a look at your first warning weather on Q106. Mainly sunny skies today, with daytime highs approaching 94. Winds out of the southwest, 10 to 15 miles per hour. Lows level off around 77 tonight, mainly clear skies. Mainly clear tomorrow, high temperatures reach up to 93. Mid-80s Friday, upper 80s Saturday, with a slight chance for storms. From the Withers Weather Center, I'm meteorologist Paul Trombley on Southern Illinois' Classic Hits Q106. Right now, it's 86 degrees.
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We know you deserve a break. Hang in there. 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
6: Here's a look at your first warning weather on Q106. Mainly sunny skies today, with daytime highs approaching 94. Winds out of the southwest, 10 to 15 miles per hour. Lows level off around 77 tonight. Mainly clear skies. Mainly clear tomorrow. High temperatures reach up to 93. Mid-80s Friday, upper 80s Saturday, with a slight chance for storms. From the Withers Weather Center, I'm meteorologist Paul Trombley on Southern Illinois' Classic Hits Q106. Right now, it's 86 degrees.
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0: For Withers Broadcasting in the Southern Illinois Newsroom, I'm Ed Heisted. Former Illinois State Senator Dale Fowler has been named president of University Correctional Healthcare Solutions. The Harrisburg-based organization provides healthcare services at juvenile correctional facilities across Southern Illinois. Fowler says his priorities include leadership, accountability, and strengthening healthcare services. He begins the role following years of public service in our region. A new off-leash dog park is opening at Rend Lake this week. The U.S. Army Corps of Engineers plans a ribbon-cutting ceremony on Friday near the Blackberry Nature Trail. Organizers say it's the only designated off-leash dog park in Franklin County. The event will also feature pet adoptions from area animal welfare groups. Two Quincy title holders are preparing to compete for state crowns in Marion beginning June 12th. Miss Quincy Shelby Rose and Miss Quincy's teen Olivia Martinez will represent the city in the Miss Illinois competitions. Winners will move on to compete at the Miss America and Miss America's teen pageants. The events draw contestants from communities across Illinois. Illinois Farm Bureau Director of State Legislation Chris Davis says the organization opposed legislation affecting landowner rights and broadband access along road rights of way. Senate Bill 3838 failed to win approval during the spring session in Springfield.
1: The broadband legislation would have granted a broadband grant recipient access to the road right-of-way simply by providing notice to the landowner that the broadband company was going to access the road right-of-way. They could have just sent a letter in the mail that may or may not be received by the landowner, that they were going to access the road right-of-way, and that would have given them the access. And then the landowner would have had to file a lawsuit to claim compensation. Onus would have been put on that landowner to pursue a legal remedy for compensation for access to those landowner rights.
0: And that's what's happening. For Withers Broadcasting, I'm Ed Heisted in the Southern Illinois Newsroom.
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So what is going on with you? Marvin Gaye and I both want to know. Here's Hall & Oates and Everything Your Heart Desires.

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5: Here's a look at your first warning weather on Q106. 92 this afternoon under mainly clear skies, southwest winds 10 to 20 miles per hour. Tonight, 77. Highs around 93 tomorrow. Highs level off around 86 Friday under mainly sunny skies. 88 Saturday, slight chance for storms. From the Withers Weather Center, I'm meteorologist Paul Trombley on Southern Illinois' Classic Hits, Q106. 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
8: Here's a look at your first warning weather on Q106. 92 this afternoon under mainly clear skies, southwest winds 10 to 20 miles per hour. Tonight, 77. Highs around 93 tomorrow. Highs level off around 86 Friday under mainly sunny skies. 88 Saturday, slight chance for storms. From the Withers Weather Center, I'm meteorologist Paul Trombley on Southern Illinois' Classic Hits, Q106. 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

Q106. It is the no slow, no repeat work day, and I love me some Stevie Wonder. Matter of fact, I'm overjoyed about playing it.

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5: Here's a look at your first warning weather on Q106. 92 this afternoon under sunny skies. Southwest winds 10 to 20 miles per hour. 76 tonight, mainly clear skies. Highs level off around 93 tomorrow, mainly sunny skies. Mainly clear Friday with highs in the mid-80s. Slight chance for storms Saturday. From the Withers Weather Center, I'm meteorologist Paul Trombley on Southern Illinois' Classic Hits, Q106. Currently, it's 90 degrees.
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0: It's music from Rod Stewart on the Afternoon Delight on Q106, your original home for classic hits in Southern Illinois, and of course, your home for the No Slow, No Repeat Workday. It's Ashley with you. Thank you so much for tuning in today. Hope your day's going well, and remember, we still have another hot one today. So the good news about the forecast is some of the showers and storms have been taken out, but the bad news is we still have high heat indices to deal with at least a couple of days. So expecting a high around 91 today, but our heat index is already up to 99, and that could climb just a little bit higher, so please do keep that in mind and make sure you exercise lots of safety things outdoors. You know, make sure you're staying cool, taking breaks inside in air conditioning, staying very hydrated, all that good stuff. 75 is the low tonight. Not very low. And Thursday, we're looking at a high of 92. Chance of showers and storms Thursday night with a low 70. Friday, 85 and mostly sunny. Saturday, 20% chance of storms with a high of 87. Sunday, 83 the high with showers likely. So potentially could be a little bit of a rainy weekend ahead. We'll play Connect the Hits as we do Monday through Thursday just after 3 o'clock. Today we've got another opportunity for you to win a 4-pack of Knights Action Park Splash Day passes. If you've never been to Knights Action Park in Springfield, it is a very fun water park. 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

0: Mission Park in Springfield on us, part of our cool, cool summer. And it was easy. You could have either said round or circles, or you could have said round circles, which I know is duh. Circles are round. But all three songs either mentioned circle or round, or both in the case of Billy Preston's Will It Go Round in Circles. Then we had You Spin Me Round from Dead or Alive and Circle in the Sand from Belinda Carlisle. So yeah, that's all I was looking for today, and we got lots of right answers on the text line. Coming up, we'll look at today's birthdays and events in music history for the 10th of June.
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1: And we'll start with today's musical births. They include Chester Burnett, better known to you and I as Howlin' Wolf, Judy Garland, Gerald Gregory from the Spaniels, Shirley Owen from the Shirelles, Rick Price from The Move, also Tom Fowler, who worked with quite a few folks over the years, Frank Zappa, the Mothers of Invention, Ray Charles, Steve Hackett, to name a few, Mark Shaw, Then Jericho, Kim Deal, and Kelly Deal also. Kim Deal from Pixies, and then Kim and Kelly of the Breeders. Jimmy Chamberlain from Smashing Pumpkins. Emma Anderson from Lush. Joey Santiago from Pixies. Also Darren Robinson from the Fat Boys. Faith Evans. Tenchi Strider, as well as Joel Corey. And Taylor Gail Rutherford, who just goes by Gail. Looking at some other events in music history today, in 1966, the Monkees' first recording sessions took place. In 67, the Beatles' Sgt. Pepper's Lonely Hearts Club Band went to number one in the UK. 72, the Rolling Stones' double album Exile on Main Street went to number one on the UK charts. In 75, the Eagles released their fourth studio album, One of These Nights. 77, Joe Strummer and Nicky Heaton from The Clash were each fined for a court for spray painting The Clash on a wall. In 78, John Travolta and Olivia Newton-John went to number one on the U.S. singles charts with You're the One That I Want. And also today in 1989, Jason Donovan was at number one on the U.K. singles charts with his version of the Brian Hyland 1962 hit Sealed with a Kiss. That's a look at some events and birthdays in music history for today for June the 10th. It's Elton John, Q106.

It's Madonna and Dress You Up on the Afternoon Delight on Q106. Each and every morning, you can tune in to Today in Rock History with Paul Schaefer. Yeah, it's his unique perspective. And, of course, you know Paul. There's always a little funny bit. He's going to tell you a little bit about what happened today in music history. And, of course, tell you a little something else that you may not know. I always learn something. That happens each and every morning here on Q106 around 7:15 a.m. to get you started right with a little music history info. It's Was Not Was and Walk the Dinosaur, Q106.

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9: Here's a look at your first warning weather on Q106. Highs around 92 this afternoon. Under sunny skies, winds out of the southwest, 10 to 20 miles per hour. Lows dip down to about 76. Tonight, mainly clear skies. Highs level off around 93 tomorrow. Mainly clear Friday with highs in the mid-80s. Slight chance of thunderstorms Saturday. From the Withers Weather Center, I'm meteorologist Paul Trombley on Southern Illinois' Classic Hits Q106. Right now, it's 91 degrees.
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1: In our Blast from the Past today, James Bond returned to the big screen today back in 1983 as the film Octopussy starring Roger Moore debuted in theaters. Today in 1994, Speed starring Keanu Reeves and Sandra Bullock, as well as Dennis Hopper, debuted in theaters. 2008, The Adventures of Shark Boy and Lava Girl opened in theaters. I'm sorry, that was 2005. Today in 1994, City Slickers 2, The Legend of Curly's Gold premiered in theaters. Poltergeist 3 was released in 1988. Tales from the Crypt debuted in 1989. 2005, Howl's Moving Castle debuted in theaters. The Wild Heart, the second studio album by Stevie Nicks, was released today in 83. It sold more than 2 million copies and featured the hit singles I Will Run to You with Tom Petty and Stand Back. Today in 2005, Mr. and Mrs. Smith, starring Brad Pitt and Angelina Jolie, premiered in theaters. 1988, The Presidio, starring Sean Connery, Mark Harmon, and Meg Ryan, debuted in theaters. 1984, Ghostbusters was the number one movie at the box office. 2005, The Honeymooners, starring Cedric the Entertainer and Mike Epps, debuted in theaters. In 88, Big Business, starring Bette Midler and Lily Tomlin, debuted. In 89, Wind Beneath My Wings by Bette Midler was the number one song on the Billboard charts. Scritti Politti released their second studio album, Cupid and Psyche 85, today. In 1985, their single, The Perfect Way, became a hit on the Billboard charts, reaching number 11. State of Confusion, the 19th album by The Kinks, was released today in 83, featuring their hit single, Come Dancing. Little Creatures, the sixth studio album by Talking Heads, was released today in 85, featuring And She Was. That's a look at our Blast from the Past today. It's Doobie Brothers, Q106.

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1: In some music news, the Songwriters Hall of Fame have announced the rosters of presenters and performers for its 2026 induction and awards dinner. So inductees at this year's event include Terry Britton, Graham Lyle, Gene Simmons and Paul Stanley of Kiss, Kenny Loggins, Alanis Morissette, Taylor Swift, and more. Now, some of the presenters and performers include Tamar Braxton, Kylie Cantrell, also Brandi Carlile, Billy Corgan, Madison Cunningham, Gavin DeGraw, Steve Miller, Jeremy Renner, Nile Rodgers, Johnny Resnick, just to name a few, and Somber will be there too. So that's going to be tomorrow night at the Marriott Marquis Hotel in New York City. So congratulations to the inductees and for the hosts and performers and all that good stuff too.

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1: Here's a look at your first warning weather on Q106. Lows level off around 76 tonight under mainly clear skies, southerly winds 8 to 15 miles per hour. Lots of sunshine again tomorrow. Highs level off around 93. Thunderstorms likely tomorrow night. Lows dip down to about 70, partly cloudy skies. From the Withers Weather Center, I'm meteorologist Paul Trombley on Southern Illinois' Classic Hits, Q106. Right now, it's 90 degrees.
0: 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Right now, you're in the middle of the no slow, no repeat workday on Q106.

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0: I'm Ed Heisted for Withers Broadcasting in the Southern Illinois Newsroom. Carbondale will celebrate its railroad heritage in America's 250th anniversary with the Carbon Rail event set for June 27th. Activities begin at the Southern Illinois Multimodal Station before moving to the Varsity Center. The event includes historic train films, live entertainment, panel discussions, and a new play about the arrival of the first train in Carbondale back in 1854. Admission to the silent film presentation will only cost you a nickel. The Southern Illinois Pagan Alliance is planning a public summer solstice celebration June 21st at Giant City State Park near Carbondale. The gathering begins at noon at Shelter 2 and will include a community potluck. Organizers say the event is free. It's open to the public. The observance marks the longest day of the year. Several areas around Rend Lake will temporarily close as the National Eastern Scholastic 3D Archery Tournament returns. Restrictions will affect parts of the North Markham Recreation Area through June 15th. Event organizers say they expect thousands of archers and spectators from across the country. Officials are urging visitors to plan ahead. And the U.S. military says new airstrikes against Iran were a proportional response to the downing of an American Army helicopter. Officials describe the action as self-defense.
1: U.S. Central Command says Air Force and Navy fighter jets targeted Iranian air defense, ground control stations, and radar sites. The strikes are a response to an Army Apache helicopter being brought down by an Iranian drone off the coast of Oman. Both crew members were rescued. Iran says it retaliated by launching projectiles towards U.S. bases, one in Bahrain, the other in Jordan. Kuwait's army said it was also intercepting an attack. This is the biggest flare-up since a ceasefire was declared in April. Mediated indirect talks have failed to bring a conclusive end to the conflict.
0: And that's what's happening for Withers Broadcasting. I'm Ed Heisted in the Southern Illinois Newsroom.
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It's Fleetwood Mac over my head on the Afternoon Delight on Q106. Well, tomorrow is Thursday, which means it is Thrillville, Thrillbillies Thursday. Multiple opportunities for you to win, not only on the Morning Mingle, but also on the Afternoon Delight tomorrow. So stay tuned for your chance to win tickets to check out a Thrillbillies game at home this season. So many fun things going on. And of course, it's all-you-can-eat seats, so you can take the family out for a very affordable night and a lot of fun, too. It's Whitney Houston, Q106.

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1: Congratulations are in order to Sir Paul McCartney. He's extended the record for most UK number one albums with The Boys of Dungeon Lane. So it is yet another chart for him, another number one. And yeah, his tally's getting pretty long. He's got 24 number one albums across a career spanning 7 decades. Breaking down some of the numbers, Paul has earned 15 number ones with the Beatles, 2 with Wings, 6 with solo projects alongside, and 1 alongside Linda McCartney to become the most prolific UK album chart topper in history. So Paul said, guess what? Our album is number one. Can't get much higher, and we are all excited. My team and the whole gang of people who worked on this thing, they've done a fantastic job. So thank you to all of them. Thank you to all who bought it, and thank you to me. So congrats to Sir Paul.

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1: Here's a look at your first warning weather on Q106. Lows level off around 76 tonight under mainly clear skies, southerly winds 8 to 15 miles per hour. Lots of sunshine again tomorrow. Highs level off around 93. Thunderstorms likely tomorrow night. Lows dip down to about 70, partly cloudy skies. From the Withers Weather Center, I'm meteorologist Paul Trombley on Southern Illinois' Classic Hits, Q106. Right now, it's 91 degrees.
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1: The Pixies are going to be doing some re-releases with Bossa Nova and Trompe Le Monde, and previously unreleased songs are going to be featured as well. This is coming out September 11th to celebrate the 40th anniversary. So the albums are going to be available in limited edition vinyl pressings with 7-inch singles. Also going to be featuring unreleased songs, including the late Steve Albini's version of Dig for Fire, recorded in late 1987 Pixies Surferosa sessions. So this is going to be an exciting one for fans of Steve Albini, for fans of the Pixies, and much more. So that one is coming out September 11th. It's Firefall, Q106.

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1: Here's a look at your first warning weather on Q106. Lows level off around 76 tonight under mainly clear skies, southerly winds 8 to 15 miles per hour. Lots of sunshine again tomorrow. Highs level off around 93. Thunderstorms likely tomorrow night. Lows dip down to about 70, partly cloudy skies. From the Withers Weather Center, I'm meteorologist Paul Trombley on Southern Illinois' Classic Hits, Q106. Right now, it's 90 degrees.
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Mamas and the Papas doing some California Dreaming on the Afternoon Delight on Q106. Well, I had to snicker at my sister a little bit. She's already over the heat this summer and is like Minnesota dreaming. Maybe even Canada dreaming, but definitely Minnesota. She's like, I am done with this heat. I'm ready for someplace cooler. So remember that we still do have a warm evening ahead for us. You know, that heat index is still going to be hanging around the triple digit mark tonight because, yeah, we have reached the triple digit mark today. So that, you know, later this evening up until sundown, that heat index could still be really high. And then our low tonight is only 75, so it is not going to be cooling down much at all. It's going to be cooling down a little. Tomorrow we're expecting a high of 92, and yep, probably still some very high heat index values, so please do keep that in mind. Here's Dobie Gray on Q106.

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